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1: 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I know it's in Texas, probably in Tennessee, that says, fool me once, shame on you. If fool me, we can't get fooled.

She was dressed like a star in one of them cheap little seaside bars. And I saw her parked with lover boy out on the Kokomo. She hear the cops finally busted Madame Marie for telling fortunes better.

Ens acompanyes al 89.4 de la FM. She take my money when I'm in need. Yes, she's a trifling friend indeed. Oh, she's a gold digger. 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

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How's the castle built of people you pretend to care about? Just what you wanted. Look at you, cool guy, you got it. I see the parties and diamonds. Sometimes when I close my eyes, 6 months of torture you sold to some forbidden paradise. I loved you truly.